0: The chief executive admitted the charge at the High Court in Edinburgh. Mr. Myrtle, who is Nicola Sturgeon's estranged husband, had originally faced a higher figure on the indictment. Stuart Houston is Police Scotland's Assistant Chief Constable.
1: This is without doubt one of the most high-profile investigations in recent times, and it is testimony to the work of Police Scotland officers that has led to Peter Myrtle's admission of guilt early in the court process. I would also like to thank the many witnesses who came forward to provide us with statements as we guilt the case against Peter Myrtle.
0: Three people have been arrested on suspicion of murder after a 30-year-old woman was shot outside a bar in Sheffield. Police were called to West Street at around 2:45 a.m. on Monday, where the woman was found seriously injured and later died in hospital. Two men and a woman are in custody. Nigel Farage is under pressure to provide evidence for his claim that Russia hacked his phone after details of a £5 million gift were leaked. A former National Cyber Security Centre chief says the allegation is unsubstantiated, despite reports that Farage's team blames hostile state actors. The Reform UK leader insists the alleged hack is a security concern. This week is time to Diabetes Prevention Week, an annual campaign led by the NHS and Diabetes UK. Deputy Head of Clinical at Diabetes UK, Emma Pike, says it's important to spread awareness.
2: If people are not supported to get the right care, it can lead to some serious long-term health complications. People have access to the right care and support, they can reduce and prevent those complications.
0: And former Love Island star Georgia Steele is engaged to Ipswich Town defender Harry Clark. She shared the message in a Sunset Beach proposal video on social media. That's the latest from Radio News Hub. I'm Dave Cronin. Tuesday will be another sunny day across England and Wales as the heatwave continues. A small chance of a few heavy thundery showers in the afternoon. Highs of 34 degrees Celsius.
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0: afternoon in the office and I'm up to my ears in work. Ugh, what a bore. I wish there was a radio in here. I can't concentrate. This is awful. 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
1: Former S&P Chief Executive Peter Merle's £400,000 embezzlement was a terrible breach of trust and an overwhelming betrayal. That's according to party leader and First Minister John Swinney. Mr. Merle has been remanded in custody at the High Court after admitting the charges in Edinburgh. Mr. Swinney spoke to reporters earlier.
2: Peter Merle was stealing the hopes, the dreams and the aspirations of thousands of people all over Scotland. People who gave what they could over many years in the hope that it would help contribute to a better country. So today, I am horrified. I am betrayed.
1: Police have arrested three people after a woman died following a shooting outside the 141 bar in Sheffield. The 30-year-old was found with critical injuries in the early hours of Monday and later died in hospital. Police say two arrests were made near Stockport and one in Sheffield. South Yorkshire Police Assistant Chief Constable Colin McFarlane appealed for witnesses.
3: If this is you, please come forward and help us. Tell us everything that you know. You can do that either directly to South Yorkshire Police or anonymously through Crime Stoppers.
1: The UK has recorded its all-time hottest May temperature as a part of London hit 33.5 degrees Celsius. Heathrow broke the record on the bank holiday, a day after the country's highest May temperature in at least 79 years was recorded. Households will find out this week how much their energy bills will rise from July as Ofgem prepares to announce the new price cap. The regulator will confirm the July to September limit on Wednesday, with forecasters pointing to an increase of more than £200. And Sir Paul McCartney has said the day he met rocker Elvis Presley was a great evening and described it as a pinch-yourself moment. The former Beatles star famously met the singer alongside his bandmates for the first and only time in 1965. That's the latest from Radio News Hub. I'm Dave Cronin. Tuesday will be another sunny day across England and Wales as the heat wave continues. A small chance of a few heavy thundery showers in the afternoon. Highs of 34 degrees Celsius.
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And I've had my last dance with you onto the empty streets we go. And it might be my last chance with you, so I might as well get it over. The things I have to say won't wait until another day.

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1: Peter Merle has been remanded after pleading guilty to embezzling more than £400,000 from the SNP over a 12-year period. The former chief executive admitted the charge at the High Court in Edinburgh. Mr Merle, who is Nicola Sturgeon's estranged husband, had originally faced a higher figure on the indictment. Stuart Houston is Police Scotland's Assistant Chief Constable.
2: This is without doubt one of the most high-profile investigations in recent times. And it is testimony to the work of Police Scotland officers that has led to Peter Merle's admission of guilt early in the court process. I would also like to thank the many witnesses who came forward to provide us with statements as we guilt the case against Peter Merle.
1: Three people have been arrested on suspicion of murder after a 30-year-old woman was shot outside a bar in Sheffield. Police were called to West Street at around 2:45 a.m. on Monday, where the woman was found seriously injured and later died in hospital. Two men and a woman are in custody. Nigel Farage is under pressure to provide evidence for his claim that Russia hacked his phone after details of a £5 million gift were leaked. A former National Cyber Security Centre chief says the allegation is unsubstantiated, despite reports that Farage's team blames hostile state actors. The Reform UK leader insists the alleged hack is a security concern. This week is time to Diabetes Prevention Week, an annual campaign led by the NHS and Diabetes UK. Deputy Head of Clinical at Diabetes UK, Emma Pike, says it's important to spread awareness.
3: If people are not supported to get the right care, it can lead to some serious long-term health complications. People have access to the right care and support, they can reduce and prevent those complications.
1: And former Love Island star Georgia Steele is engaged to Ipswich Town defender Harry Clark. She shared the message in a Sunset Beach proposal video on social media. That's the latest from Radio News Hub. I'm Dave Cronin. Tuesday will be another sunny day across England and Wales as the heat wave continues. A small chance of a few heavy thundery showers in the afternoon. Highs of 34 degrees Celsius.
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0: Beautiful, what's your hurry?
1: My father will be pacing the floor.
0: Listen to the fireplace
1: now
0: roar.
1: Now really, I've got to scurry.
0: Beautiful, please don't hurry.
1: Well, maybe just a half a drink
0: Put
1: more.
0: Put some records on while I pour.
1: The neighbors might
0: but
1: think.
0: But baby, it's bad out there.
1: Say, what's in the street?
0: No cabs to be had out there.
1: I wish I knew
0: your
1: how.
0: Your eyes are like starlight
1: to
0: now.
1: To break the spell.
0: I'll take your hat. Your hair looks swell.
1: I ought to say no, no, no,
0: Mind
1: sir.
0: If I move in closer?
1: At least I'm

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1: Yeah. I simply must
0: go. But baby, it's cold outside.
1: The answer is no.

0: client's mind is vicious.
1: Your lips are delicious.
0: Or maybe just a cigarette more.
1: Never such a blizzard before.
0: I gotta get
1: but
0: home.
1: But baby, you'd freeze out there.
0: Say, lend me your
1: coat. It's up to your knees out there.
0: You've really been grand.

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1: Yeah.
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I'm blue as I can be. Operator, give me Hillside, 049. Don't stop ringing till I get my baby's line. 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

Who do you think is coming to town? You'll never guess who. The lovable, huggable Emily Brown. She's Miss Brown to you. What if the rain comes pattering down?

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1: Former S&P Chief Executive Peter Merle's £400,000 embezzlement was a terrible breach of trust and an overwhelming betrayal. That's according to party leader and First Minister John Swinney. Mr Merle has been remanded in custody at the High Court after admitting the charges in Edinburgh. Mr Swinney spoke to reporters earlier.
2: Peter Merle was stealing the hopes, the dreams and the aspirations of thousands of people all over Scotland. People who gave what they could over many years in the hope that it would help contribute to a better country. So today, I am horrified. I am betrayed.
1: Police have arrested three people after a woman died following a shooting outside the 141 bar in Sheffield. The 30-year-old was found with critical injuries in the early hours of Monday and later died in hospital. Police say two arrests were made near Stockport and one in Sheffield. South Yorkshire Police Assistant Chief Constable Colin McFarlane appealed for witnesses.
3: If this is you, please come forward and help us. Tell us everything that you know. You can do that either directly to South Yorkshire Police or anonymously through Crime Stoppers.
1: The UK has recorded its all-time hottest May temperature as a part of London hit 33.5 degrees Celsius. Heathrow broke the record on the bank holiday, a day after the country's highest May temperature in at least 79 years was recorded. Households will find out this week how much their energy bills will rise from July as Ofgem prepares to announce the new price cap. The regulator will confirm the July to September limit on Wednesday, with forecasters pointing to an increase of more than £200. And Sir Paul McCartney has said the day he met rocker Elvis Presley was a great evening and described it as a pinch-yourself moment. The former Beatles star famously met the singer alongside his bandmates for the first and only time in 1965. That's the latest from Radio News Hub. I'm Dave Cronin. Tuesday will be another sunny day across England and Wales as the heat wave continues. A small chance of a few heavy thundery showers in the afternoon. Highs of 34 degrees Celsius.
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1: Peter Merle has been remanded after pleading guilty to embezzling more than £400,000 from the SNP over a 12-year period. The former chief executive admitted the charge at the High Court in Edinburgh. Mr Merle, who is Nicola Sturgeon's estranged husband, had originally faced a higher figure on the indictment. Stuart Houston is Police Scotland's Assistant Chief Constable.
2: This is without doubt one of the most high-profile investigations in recent times, and it is testimony to the work of Police Scotland officers that has led to Peter Merle's admission of guilt early in the court process. I would also like to thank the many witnesses who came forward to provide us with statements as we guilt the case against Peter Merle.
1: Three people have been arrested on suspicion of murder after a 30-year-old woman was shot outside a bar in Sheffield. Police were called to West Street at around 2:45 a.m. on Monday, where the woman was found seriously injured and later died in hospital. Two men and a woman are in custody. Nigel Farage is under pressure to provide evidence for his claim that Russia hacked his phone after details of a £5 million gift were leaked. A former National Cyber Security Centre chief says the allegation is unsubstantiated, despite reports that Farage's team blames hostile state actors. The Reform UK leader insists the alleged hack is a security concern. This week is time to Diabetes Prevention Week, an annual campaign led by the NHS and Diabetes UK. Deputy Head of Clinical at Diabetes UK, Emma Pike, says it's important to spread awareness.
3: If people are not supported to get the right care, can lead to some serious long-term health complications. People have access to the right care and support, they can reduce and prevent those complications.
1: And former Love Island star Georgia Steele is engaged to Ipswich Town defender Harry Clark. She shared the message in a Sunset Beach proposal video on social media. That's the latest from Radio News Hub. I'm Dave Cronin. Tuesday will be another sunny day across England and Wales as the heat wave continues. A small chance of a few heavy thundery showers in the afternoon. Highs of 34 degrees Celsius.
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1: More records could be broken across the UK today after the hottest May day on record. It could hit highs of up to 35 to 36 degrees Celsius in some parts, and it will be hottest across the Midlands, the south of England, East Anglia and South Wales, although we could be in for some thunderstorms too. There's been a last-minute surge in people booking a getaway for the May half term. The booking website On The Beach say they've seen a 40% increase. Casper Nelson is their holiday expert.
2: Well, we're seeing packages to Turkey from £175 per person. So if you're looking for value and you do want that certainty of sunshine, can understand why people are making that last-minute choice to get away.
1: Medical leaders are comparing the use of social media to smoking as pressure grows to impose an outright ban for under-16s. Around half of doctors report seeing at least one child a week who's mental or physical health has been affected by online content. The government consultation on the matter comes to an end today. Nicola Sturgeon claims she has no knowledge that personal items were bought with SNP funds. Nicola Sturgeon claims she had no knowledge that personal items were brought with SNP funds after her estranged husband admitted embezzling money from the party. Peter Murrell admitted to buying the items with funds totaling £400,000. Children are more likely than working-age adults to live in Britain's private rented sector. That's according to the Resolution Foundation, who say more young families are becoming priced out of home ownership. Anna Aldridge is a senior research and policy analyst at the think tank. They're most concerned about those at the bottom.
3: The amount of support that they can get to pay their rent has been frozen for 2 years, and rents have skyrocketed in that time. So what we're asking is for the government to unfreeze the support that people can get for their rent, because it's an absolute drag on living standards.
1: And Metallica are calling on their fans to give blood ahead of the UK leg of their world tour. The veterans of metal have teamed up with the English, Scottish and Welsh blood services to encourage those to donate blood and plasma around the dates of their shows. They say a simple act can make a powerful difference. From Radio News Hub, I'm Frankie Hessein. Another very hot day across much of England and Wales, particularly in the Midlands and the South. Feeling fresher in the North with some thundery showers possible later, and a high of 34 degrees Celsius.

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Breakfast on the air for a Tuesday morning, Tuesday 26th of May. Are you well this morning? I'll tell you what, I got some great oldies for you over the next couple of hours. I've got the Rolling Stones to play. We'll play the Nashville Teens as well. Bit of Eric Clapton. Oh, and who's this? The Supremes and Diana Ross. Ooh.

Supremes and Diana Ross, Baby Love, on your Decades Breakfast. Morning, Tuesday morning. Are you well this morning? On the show, your musical memories, your musical birthdays, your 1 second wonder. What day is it today? Oh, and we've got your lyric game as well. These are the lyrics for you this morning. She walked through the corn leading down to the river. Her hair shone like gold in the hot morning sun. What's that song today? Any ideas on that one? Nice and easy, I reckon, today. She walked through the corn leading down to the river. Her hair shone like gold in the morning sun.

The Eagles, Life in the Fast Lane on your Decades Breakfast on this day back in 1966. The Rolling Stones, they were at number one on the UK singles chart with Paint It Black.

Rolling Stones and Paint It Black on your Decades Breakfast for your Tuesday morning, 26th of May. On this day, 1920, Peggy Lee was born. She had a song, you have this when you got a cold.

Dave Clark 5, reeling and a rocking on your Decades Breakfast and Peggy Lee and Fever. Let's do Year of Fortune. Back to 1985 this morning in a moment. Fergal Sharkey, first up, Dead or Alive.

0: Let Go Number Show 1985 this morning on your Decades Breakfast. Verbal Sharky and A Good Heart, Dead or Alive, You Spin Me Round Like a Record. 1985 your year on the wheel this morning. That's what it wanted and that is what we gave you. On the way, I'll give you the lyrics to our lyric game again shortly. Eric Clapton on the way too.
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Somebody went out and bought that one, didn't they, in the 60s? There you go, Brian Hyland, Itsy Bitsy Teeny Weeny. We're doing your lyric game this morning. The lyrics today are this. She walked through the corn, leaning down to the river. Her hair shone like gold in the hot morning sun. A very famous song, that one. You should be getting that one today.

'cause you're home. Nashville Teens on your Decades Breakfast, Tobacco Road. Happy birthday, Art Sharp, today. Born on this day, 1941, on this day, 1972. At the point of splitting up, David Bowie offered Mott the Hoople two of his new songs, one of them, All the Young Dudes. And let's say happy birthday today, Verdon Allen, born on this day, 1945, of Mott the Hoople.

The Crystals, Then He Kissed Me, Motley Hoople, all the young dudes. We're doing your lyric game this morning. Let's give you the answer to this. These are the lyrics I gave you for your Tuesday. She walked through the corn leading down to the river. Her hair shone like gold in the hot morning sun.

on the run, man for man, on a kick up the decades. There we go, there's your lyrical answer for your Tuesday morning. Well done if you got that right. In the next hour, we're going to play another game. It's called the 1 Second Wonder.

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1: It's set to be another scorcher of a day, with temperatures expected to reach the mid-30s yet again. Yesterday was the hottest May Day ever, and more records are expected to be broken once again today, although we are being told there could be some thunderstorms on the way today. Medical leaders are comparing the use of social media to smoking as pressure grows to impose an outright ban for under-16s. Liz Whittaker has more.
2: Doctors say they're seeing a wave of radicalised children due to their exposure to hateful, manipulative and addictive content. Around half surveyed also say they encounter at least one child a week whose mental or physical health has been affected by online content. Former ministers Wes Streeting and Angela Rayner are now joining calls for an outright ban as the government consultation on the matter comes to a close today.
1: Scottish Parliament is expected to back a call for Westminster to allow for a second independence referendum. First Minister John Swinney will table a motion calling on the government to hand over the powers to do so, with the SNP and Green MSPs set to vote in favour. But the Prime Minister has previously shot down the demands. Nicola Sturgeon says she had no suspicion her husband was embezzling funds from the SNP. Peter Morrell admitted buying items like a camper van, expensive watches and game consoles with the party's money. The former Scottish First Minister says she never had access to his financial records. Children are now more likely than working-age adults to live in the private rented sector. The Resolution Foundation say many families are priced out of home ownership and are now having it to rent for longer. Hannah Aldridge from the think tank explains why.
3: Not really been building many more social rented homes. What we saw is a lot of people kind of going into the private rented sector in their 20s about 10 years ago, thinking this is a pit stop before I move into owner occupation. Because of the housing market, they've found that they're actually kind of stuck there and now they're having kids.
1: And Billy Idol's won the Lifetime Achievement Award at the American Music Awards. Thanking his fans, he said he didn't think his music career would last 6 months. Now it's been 50 years. From Radio News Hub, I'm Frankie Hessein. Another very hot day across much of England and Wales, particularly in the Midlands and the South. Feeling fresher in the North with some thundery showers possible later and a high of 34 degrees Celsius. 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

George Michael. If you're looking for fast love, it's Decades Breakfast on the air for a Tuesday morning. Are you well this morning? I got all the songs you love to sing along to. I got your game, your 1 second wonder, and we'll find out what day is it today.

0: let's do it then. It's Tuesday's 1 second wonder. I'll play you 1 second of a famous song. See if you can work out what the famous song is today.
1: Give me the music.
0: There you go. That's the famous 1 second today. Famous enough for you to know.

set, trying to trump the other question of the day with how do you do on your decade's breakfast for your Tuesday morning. Let's say happy birthday today. Ray Ennis, born on this day 1942, of the swinging

Joe Jackson, It's Different for Girls. They're all the same. And Swinging Blue Jeans, Hippie Hippie Shake. On this day, 1948, Stevie Nicks was born of Fleetwood Mac fame.

Pretenders, don't get me wrong, on your Decades Breakfast and Stevie Nicks and Rooms on Fire. Happy birthday today, Stevie Nicks, born on this day 1948. Alive or past, we do the musical birthdays. On the way, Dave Edmonds to play, and your 1 second wonder I'll play again shortly.

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Appreciate natural red hair in all its shades. If your name is Aileen, Aveline, Eileen, Evelina, Philippe, Philip, Philippa, Pippa or Rishi, today is your day.

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0: Dave Edmonds and Born to Be With You on your Decade's Breakfast. All the oldies you love to sing along to for a Tuesday morning. We're doing your 1 second wonder this morning. Any ideas on the 1 second today?
1: Give me the music.
0: Any ideas on that one, or is it just too tough? If you get it wrong, you might say this.
2: Oh,

Pet Shop Boys, always on my mind on your decade's breakfast, and the Marmalade, and Obladi Oblada on this day, 1964. Lenny Kravitz was born. He did many songs. You remember that song? I Got to Get Away. 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He also did this one. It ain't over till it's over.

0: Johnson riding the love train on your decade's breakfast. And Lenny Kravitz, it's his birthday today. Happy birthday, Lenny. It ain't over till it's over. Great song, your decade's breakfast. Let's give you the answer to your 1 second wonder this morning. The 1 second today was this.
1: Give me the music.
0: That 1 second today, Brother Beyond, he ain't no competition.

on. 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There you go. There's your 1 second wonder answer then for your Tuesday morning. Well done if you got that right, and if you got the lyric game right as well. Well done to you. You are very clever today. And that's it. Decades breakfast done. I am out of here. Have a fabulous Tuesday. More of the songs you love to sing along to on the way. I'll leave you with this one. Denise Williams. Let's hear it for the boy.

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1: The government's consultation on keeping children safe online comes to an end today as they face a growing calls for an outright ban on social media for under-16s. Liz Whittaker has more.
2: Ex-ministers Wes Streeting and Angela Rayner have both called for a blanket ban on social media. It comes as around half of doctors say they're seeing at least one child a week suffering from the effects of online content, comparing it to smoking or not wearing a seatbelt. They're also warning of a wave of radicalisation as a result of what kids are seeing on the internet.
1: A new record's been set for the highest overnight temperature for May, not falling below 21.3 degrees at Kenley Airfield in South London. The Met Office call it a tropical night, and temperatures are expected to continue climbing to the mid-30s in some parts today. Elsewhere, firefighters have worked through the night to tackle a fire near Arthur's Seat in Edinburgh. Emergency services were called to the scene yesterday evening, with clouds of smoke seen rising from the area, while locals were advised to keep their windows shut. The city reached a temperature of 26 Celsius. The US says it's carried out what they're calling self-defense strikes in southern Iran. Military chiefs say the action was to protect its troops and that it was using restraint during the ongoing ceasefire. It's as negotiations continue over a possible deal to end the war. Britain's private rented sector has more than doubled in size since the turn of the century, and it's children who are being hit the hardest. That's according to the Resolution Foundation. Anna Aldridge is a senior researcher there.
3: One in six don't feel able to make long-term plans because of their housing situation. But if you couple that with the fact that now children are more likely to be in this tenure than working age adults, that kind of doesn't really sound like the ideal kind of housing situation to be in if you're raising a family.
1: And Metallica are calling on their fans to give blood ahead of the UK leg of their world tour. The veterans of metal have teamed up with the English, Scottish and Welsh blood services to encourage those to donate blood and plasma around the dates of their shows. They say a simple act can make a powerful difference. For On Radio News, I'm Frankie Hairsign. Another very hot day across much of England and Wales, particularly in the Midlands and the South. Feeling fresher in the North with some thundery showers possible later and a high of 34 degrees Celsius.
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0: afternoon in the office and everything is going mad. Don't you wish it was the weekend and everything could just stop? 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
1: The government's consultation on keeping children safe online comes to an end today as they face a growing calls for an outright ban on social media for under-16s. Liz Whittaker has more.
2: Ex-ministers Wes Streeting and Angela Rayner have both called for a blanket ban on social media. It comes as around half of doctors say they're seeing at least one child a week suffering from the effects of online content, comparing it to smoking or not wearing a seatbelt. They're also warning of a wave of radicalisation as a result of what kids are seeing on the internet.
1: A new record's been set for the highest overnight temperature for May, not falling below 21.3 degrees at Kenley Airfield in South London. The Met Office call it a tropical night, and temperatures are expected to continue climbing to the mid-30s in some parts today. Elsewhere, firefighters have worked through the night to tackle a fire near Arthur's Seat in Edinburgh. Emergency services were called to the scene yesterday evening, with clouds of smoke seen rising from the area, while locals were advised to keep their windows shut. The city reached a temperature of 26 Celsius. The US says it's carried out what they're calling self-defense strikes in southern Iran. Military chiefs say the action was to protect its troops and that it was using restraint during the ongoing ceasefire. It says negotiations continue over a possible deal to end the war. Britain's private rented sector has more than doubled in size since the turn of the century, and it's children who are being hit the hardest. That's according to the Resolution Foundation. Hannah Aldridge is a senior researcher there.
3: One in six don't feel able to make long-term plans because of their housing situation. But if you couple that with the fact that now children are more likely to be in this tenure than working age adults, that kind of doesn't really sound like the ideal kind of housing situation to be in if you're raising a family.
1: And Metallica are calling on their fans to give blood ahead of the UK leg of their world tour. The veterans of metal have teamed up with the English, Scottish and Welsh blood services to encourage those to donate blood and plasma around the dates of their shows. They say a simple act can make a powerful difference. For On Radio News Hub, I'm Frankie Hairsign. Another very hot day across much of England and Wales, particularly in the Midlands and the South. Feeling fresher in the North with some thundery showers possible later and a high of 34 degrees Celsius.
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1: A second child has died after getting into difficulty in the water over the bank holiday weekend. Our reporter Holly Hughes has more.
2: Police in Halifax say they were called out to reports of a 13-year-old boy in difficulty at Leadbetter Dam yesterday afternoon, as temperatures soared close to 30 degrees Celsius. He was recovered from the water but was pronounced dead at hospital. On Sunday, a 15-year-old lost his life in a lake in Lincoln. He's been named as 15-year-old Declan Sawyer. His dad's released a statement saying, "Please can all parents, friends and family make their children aware of the dangers surrounding water."
1: Medical leaders are comparing the use of social media to smoking as pressure grows to impose an outright ban for under-16s. Around half of doctors say they see at least one child a week whose health has been affected by online content. The government consultation comes to an end today. Education Secretary Bridget Phillipson has called on the competition watchdog to look into hidden charges for parents trying to access government-funded childcare. The Department for Education say too many parents have reported being asked to pay extra to secure a place. Members of Scottish Parliament are expected to back a call for Westminster to hand over the powers to allow for a second independence referendum. First Minister John Swinney's tabled a motion to try and make it happen, with support among his party, the SNP, and the Scottish Greens. Children are now more likely than working-age adults to live in the private rented sector. The Resolution Foundation say many families are priced out of home ownership and are now having to rent for longer. Hannah Aldridge from the think tank explains why.
3: Not really been building many more social rented homes. What we saw is a lot of people kind of going into the private rented sector in their 20s about 10 years ago, thinking this is a pit stop before I move into owner occupation. Because of the housing market, they've found that they're actually kind of stuck there and now they're having kids.
1: And Metallica are calling on their fans to give blood ahead of the UK leg of their world tour. They've teamed up with English, Scottish and Welsh blood services, saying a simple act can make a powerful difference. That's the latest from Radio News Hub. I'm Frankie Hairsine. Another scorching day across England and Wales, particularly across the Midlands and the South. Some thundery showers developing into the afternoon, though, with a high of 34 degrees Celsius.
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6: Squeaky rashers, 53p a pound. Cooked shoulder, 14p a quarter. A choice of pâtés from 14p a quarter.
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1: Two children have lost their lives in separate parts of the UK after going into open water during the bank holiday weekend's heatwave. Holly Hughes has the details.
2: The 13-year-old boy's died in Halifax after he was recovered from Leadbetter Dam yesterday. Police say they got the call that he was in difficulty just after 3:15. It's after a 15-year-old boy died in a lake in Lincoln on Sunday. He's been named as Declan Sawyer. His family say they want to raise awareness about children playing near any rivers or lakes in the hot weather.
1: Well, a new record's been set for the highest overnight temperature in the UK for May, not falling below 21.3 degrees Celsius in South London, making it a tropical night. Meanwhile, firefighters worked through the night to tackle a blaze near Arthur's Seat in Edinburgh. Elsewhere, their education secretary is urging the competition watchdog to look into hidden charges parents paid trying to access government-funded childcare. Bridget Phillipson says some families have been let down by a small minority of nurseries and childminders. The Competition and Markets Authority say they welcome the request, although critics say the sector is grossly underfunded. Scottish Parliament is expected to back a call for Westminster to allow for a second independence referendum. First Minister John Swinney will table a motion calling on the government to hand over the powers to do so, with the SNP and Green MSPs set to vote in favour. But the Prime Minister has previously shot down the demands. Britain's private rented sector has more than doubled in size since the turn of the century, and it's children who are being hit the hardest. That's according to the Resolution Foundation. Hannah Aldridge is a senior researcher there.
3: One in six private renters don't feel able to make long-term plans because of their housing situation. But if you couple that with the fact that now children are more likely to be in this tenure than working age adults, that kind of doesn't really sound like the ideal kind of housing situation to be in if you're raising a family.
1: And Katie Bolter battled through illness to claim just her second career win at the French Open last night. She beat American Akasha Ohobo, calling it a roller coaster of a match. From Radio News Hub, I'm Frankie Hersine. Another scorching day across England and Wales, particularly across the Midlands and the South. Some thundery showers developing into the afternoon, though, with a high of 34 degrees Celsius.
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1: A train has collided with a school bus in Belgium. Ministers confirmed the incident online. Several people have been hurt. Belgium's Justice Minister Annelies Verlinden says a heartfelt sympathy goes out to all the victims. Next, a second child has died after getting into difficulty in water over the bank holiday weekend. Our reporter Holly Hughes has more.
2: Police in Halifax say they were called out to reports of a 13-year-old boy in difficulty at Leadbetter Dam yesterday afternoon, as temperatures soared close to 30 degrees Celsius. He was recovered from the water but was pronounced dead at hospital. On Sunday, a 15-year-old lost his life in a lake in Lincoln. He's been named as 15-year-old Declan Sawyer. His dad's released a statement saying, "Please can all parents, friends and family make their children aware of the dangers surrounding water."
1: Sir Keir Starmer has announced two sexual offences sentences that saw two teenage boys spared jail will go to the Court of Appeal. It's after they were reviewed by the Attorney General Lord Hermer for being too lenient. Sir Keir Starmer says the case in Fordingbridge, Hampshire, is really distressing and that the courage of the girls who came forward about it is humbling. English Heritage has revealed a huge new replica of a Neolithic hall. The building is 7 metres tall and made using tools and techniques from the time. Jennifer Wexler is a historian from English Heritage.
3: So it was really important for us to use this kind of historically accurate materials and building techniques as well, because this is an experiment to sort of understand how people would have gone about actually building these structures and the process of doing it. So it dates from the time of Stonehenge, and it would have been connected to the broader ritual landscape around Stonehenge.
1: And Billy Idol's been awarded the Lifetime Achievement accolade at the American Music Awards. Thanking his fans, he says he didn't think his music career would last 6 months, and it's now been 50 years. That's the latest from Radio News Hub. I'm Tanita Sims. It's another scorching day across England and Wales, particularly across the Midlands and the South. Some thundery showers developing later, though, with a high of 34 degrees Celsius.
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1: The sentences of two teenage boys who were spared jail for serious sexual offences are being sent to the Court of Appeal. It's after a review under the unduly lenient scheme. The Prime Minister, Sir Keir Starmer, has praised the courage of the victims who came forward.
2: The Attorney General has now exercised that power, so I can announce that that case now will go to the Court of Appeal, and the Court of Appeal will now review the sentence in that case, and that is clearly the right outcome.
1: Four people, including two children, have been killed in a crash between a train and a bus in northern Belgium. That's according to officials. They say five children are also taken to hospital in a serious condition. The accident happened at a level crossing during the morning rush hour near the town of Buggenhout. Two children have lost their lives in separate parts of the UK after going into open water during the bank holiday weekend's heatwave. Holly Hughes has the details.
3: The 13-year-old boy's died in Halifax after he was recovered from Leadbetter Dam yesterday. Police say they got the call that he was in difficulty just after 3:15. It's after a 15-year-old boy died in a lake in Lincoln on Sunday. He's been named as Declan Sawyer. His family say they want to raise awareness about children playing near any rivers or lakes in the hot weather.
1: Meanwhile, thunderstorm warnings are in place for much of England on what could be the hottest May day since records began. A yellow weather warning has been issued for parts of the South West, West Midlands, East Midlands and East of England between 3 p.m. and 10 p.m. Liz Kendall says she will be unstoppable in cracking down on social media harms affecting children. The government consultation comes to an end today. The technology secretary is facing pressure to change the rules which social media firms must follow if they operate in the UK. And a quantity surveyor and DJ, a student from Barbados and a business owner are the first three contestants revealed for the new series of Love Island. The dating show returns to screens on June 1st. That's the latest from Radio News Hub. I'm Tanita Sims. It's another scorching day across England and Wales, particularly across the Midlands and the South. Some thundery showers developing later, though, with a high of 34 degrees Celsius.
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1: Keir Starmer has announced sexual offence sentences that saw two teenage boys spared jail will go to the Court of Appeal. It's after they were reviewed by the Attorney General Lord Hermer for being too lenient.
2: I think it's a really distressing case. I think it's distressing for everybody to see, to hear about. The courage, frankly, of the girls to come forward is humbling.
1: Next, at least two children have lost their lives in separate parts of the UK after going into open water during the bank holiday weekend's heatwave. It comes as we're experiencing another scorcher of a day. It could be the hottest May Day since records began, but thunderstorm warnings are in place for much of England later on. And train services to and from one of the UK's busiest railway stations are being disrupted after a report of smoke on the tracks. South Western Railway says some of its London Waterloo services were being forced to run slower than usual while a safety inspection took place. Four people, including two children, have been killed in a crash between a train and a bus in northern Belgium. That's according to officials. They say five children were also taken to hospital in a serious condition. The accident happened during the morning rush hour near the town of Bergenhout. Stonehenge is getting a new building. Using tools and techniques from the time, English Heritage has recreated a 4,500-year-old Neolithic hall. It's based on a prehistoric settlement just 2 miles away from the stone circle. Jennifer Wexler is their spokesperson.
3: But what this building is going to really let us do is offer a really inspirational learning experience, particularly to students, but hopefully also to visitors as well, where they can come in and have an immersive, you know, experience going back over 4,000 years ago.
1: And Freya has replaced Olivia as the most chosen name for baby girls in Scotland. That's according to data from the National Records of Scotland. That's the latest from Radio News Hub. I'm Tanita Sims. It's another scorching day across England and Wales, particularly across the Midlands and the South. Some thundery showers developing later, though, with a high of 34 degrees Celsius.
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1: An amber health warning has been extended by 24 hours for several regions in England. It says temperatures are expected to soar to 35 degrees Celsius on what could be the hottest May Day since records began. The UK Health Security Agency says the amber alerts for the South West, South East London, East and West Midlands and the East of England will remain in place until 5 p.m. on Thursday. Next, the sentences of two teenage boys who were spared jail for serious sexual offences are being sent to the Court of Appeal. It's after a review under the unduly lenient scheme. The Prime Minister, Keir Starmer, has praised the courage of the victims who came forward.
2: But it is distressing. I find it distressing as a politician. I find it distressing as a father. And there are questions about the sentence. The Attorney General has power to refer a case to the Court of Appeal.
1: Four people, including two children, have been killed in a crash between a train and a bus in northern Belgium. That's according to officials. They say five children were also taken to hospital in a serious condition. The accident happened at a level crossing during the morning rush hour near the town of Bugenhout, about 30 kilometres northwest of Brussels. So Keir Starmer has tasked the government with putting together a game-changing policy to tackle social media harms affecting children. The Prime Minister pledged a crackdown very quickly after a consultation closes later. The Technology Secretary Liz Kendall says the government would decide on its response before the end of the year. And a replica of a 4,500-year-old building has been created at Stonehenge. Jennifer Wexler is a historian from English Heritage.
3: Dates from the time of Stonehenge, and it would have been connected to the broader ritual landscape around Stonehenge and places where people were going on pilgrimages and gathering around the construction and the use of Stonehenge.
1: They've used historically accurate tools to create the 7-metre-high Neolithic Hall. That's the latest from Radio News Hub. I'm Tanita Sims. Staying dry this evening and rather warm in the southwest, cloudier in the northeast. An easterly breeze will gradually develop overnight, lows of 11 degrees Celsius.
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1: The sentences of two teenage boys who were spared jail for serious sexual offences are being sent to the Court of Appeal. It's after a review under the unduly lenient scheme. The Prime Minister, Sir Keir Starmer, has praised the courage of the victims who came forward.
2: The Attorney General has now exercised that power, so I can announce that that case now will go to the Court of Appeal, and the Court of Appeal will now review the sentence in that case, and that is clearly the right outcome.
1: An amber health warning has been extended for 24 hours for several regions in England. It's as today is confirmed as the hottest day in May since records began. The UK Health Security Agency says amber alerts for the South West, South East, London, East and West Midlands and the East of England will now remain in place until 5 p.m. on Thursday. A jury's found that a stepmother killed a five-year-old girl by scalding her in a hot bath as a punishment nearly half a century ago. 67-year-old Janice Nix has been found guilty of the manslaughter of five-year-old Andrea Bernard. Her death had been treated as an accident until her older brother went to police in 2022 with a new account of what went on. DS Danny Chatfield has paid tribute to him.
3: I would like to praise the extraordinary bravery of Desmond Bernard in coming forward and giving voice to his little sister. Today's verdict finally confirms the dark truth. A child who should have been safe in her own home died as a result of horrific burn injuries caused by the very person entrusted to protect her.
1: A teenage boy has been stabbed to death after a fight spilled out of a house party in Hackney in East London. Despite the efforts of medics from both the land and air ambulances, the boy was pronounced dead at the scene. Detectives are now working to formally identify the victim. And a quantity surveyor, a DJ, a student from Barbados and a business owner are the first contestants unveiled for the new series of TV show Love Island. The dating show returns to screens on June the 1st with Maya Jama back as the host. That's the latest from Radio News Hub. I'm John Collins. Becoming breezier through this evening, always dry and a little cooler with an overnight low of 11 Celsius. Wednesday sees more sun for many of us. Very warm in the southwest when the high will be 30 degrees Celsius.
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1: Today was the UK's hottest ever May day. The record, which was set yesterday, has been broken again after the temperature at Kew Gardens in southwest London was recorded as 34.8 degrees Celsius yesterday. The very same thermometer hit 35 Celsius today. The same temperature was also recorded at Heathrow Airport. Sir Keir Starmer's announced that sexual offences sentences that saw two teenage boys spared jail will go to the Court of Appeal. It's after they were reviewed by the Attorney General, Lord Hermer, for being too lenient. The Prime Minister says the case in Fordingbridge in Hampshire is incredibly distressing.
2: I think it's a really distressing case. I think it's distressing for everybody to hear about. The courage, frankly, of the girls to come forward is humbling.
1: The stepmother's been convicted of killing a little girl by scalding her in a hot bath as a punishment. Nearly 50 years have passed since the attack, but 67-year-old Janice Nix has now been found guilty of the manslaughter of 5-year-old Andrea Bernard. For more than 40 years, the death was thought to be an accident, until Andrea's older brother Desmond came forward to tell his story to Detective Sergeant Danny Chatfield.
3: Without Mr. Bernard's courage, Janice Nix would never have been held accountable for her actions. As a frightened 8-year-old boy, who, as today's verdicts prove, was himself subjected to physical abuse by his stepmother, Desmond was present in the family home when Andrea was immersed in a scalding hot bath.
1: A teenage boy has been stabbed to death after a fight spilled out of a house party in Hackney in East London. Officers were called after a large group of people with machetes were seen on Towpath Walk shortly after 7:15pm on Monday. Despite the efforts of medics from both the land and air ambulance, the boy was pronounced dead at the scene. Detectives are working to formally identify him. And in showbiz news, Billy Idol's been awarded the Lifetime Achievement accolade at the American Music Awards. Thanking his fans, he said he didn't think his music career would last 6 months, let alone 50 years. That's the latest from Radio News Hub. I'm John Collins. Becoming breezier through this evening, always dry and a little cooler with an overnight low of 11 Celsius. Wednesday sees more sun for many of us. Very warm in the southwest when the high will be 30 degrees Celsius.
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0: 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In this episode, why net? Why not? Well, look who finally showed up. Aren't you a little late for the party? If you must know, I'm introducing all my technology to the Sledgehammer of Doom.
1: And exactly what did it do to the Czar of this tree?
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0: Well, that's just fine and dandy. I wish I would have known that before I smashed my computer to bits. Can you do anything about it?
1: Oh, would you quit complaining? I mean, do I have phenomenal cosmic powers or what? There you go. See ya.
0: Wow, she's pretty good. Everything's fixed.

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1: Today was the UK's hottest ever May Day. The record, which was only set yesterday, has been broken again after the temperature at Kew Gardens in southwest London was recorded at 34.8 degrees Celsius yesterday. The same thermometer hit 35 degrees today. The very same temperature was also recorded at Heathrow Airport. Now, the sentences of two teenage boys who were spared jail for serious sexual offences are being sent to the Court of Appeal. It's after a review under the unduly lenient scheme. The Prime Minister, Sir Keir Starmer, has praised the courage of the victims who came forward.
2: I find it distressing as a politician. I find it distressing as a father. And there are questions about the sentence. The Attorney General has power to refer a case to the Court of Appeal.
1: A jury's found that a stepmother killed a five-year-old girl by scalding her in a hot bath as a punishment nearly half a century ago. 67-year-old Janice Nix has been found guilty of the manslaughter of five-year-old Andrea Bernard. Her death had always been treated as an accident until her older brother went to the police in 2022 with a new account of what went on. DS Danny Chatfield has paid tribute to him.
3: I would like to praise the extraordinary bravery of Desmond Bernard in coming forward and giving voice to his little sister. Today's verdict finally confirms the dark truth. A child who should have been safe in her own home died as a result of horrific burn injuries caused by the very person entrusted to protect her.
1: A teenage boy has been stabbed to death after a fight spilled out of a house party in East London. Despite the efforts of medics from both the land and air ambulance, the boy was pronounced dead at the scene in Hackney. Detectives are working to formally identify him. And a new package of UK sanctions aiming to shut off funding to Russia's war effort will target crypto networks. They'll target exchanges and the so-called A7 network, which the Foreign Office says is being used by Russia to evade existing restrictions and channel funds to fuel its war against Ukraine. That's the latest from Radio News Hub. I'm John Collins. Becoming breezier through this evening, always dry and a little cooler with an overnight low of 11 Celsius. Wednesday sees more sun for many of us. Very warm in the southwest when the high will be 30 degrees Celsius.
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1: The record for the hottest May day in the UK has been broken once again. The Met Office says a temperature of 35.1 degrees Celsius has been recorded at Kew Gardens in London. That beats the previous May high of 34.8, which was recorded just yesterday. Today was also the hottest ever May day in Wales, with a thermometer in Cardiff's Bute Park recording 32.9 degrees Celsius. Elsewhere this evening, a stepmother's been convicted of killing a little girl by scalding her in a hot bath as a punishment. Nearly 50 years have passed since the attack, but 67-year-old Janice Nix has now been found guilty of the manslaughter of 5-year-old Andrea Bernard. For more than 40 years, the death was thought to be an accident until Andrea's older brother Desmond came forward to tell his story to Detective Sergeant Danny Chatfield.
2: Without Mr. Bernard's courage, Janice Nix would never have been held accountable for her actions. As a frightened 8-year-old boy, who, as today's verdicts prove, was himself subjected to physical abuse by his stepmother.
1: Four people, including two children, have been killed in a crash between a train and a bus in northern Belgium. That's according to local officials. They say five children were also taken to hospital and are described as being in a serious condition. A teenage boy's been stabbed to death after a fight spilled out of a house party in East London. Officers were called after a large group of people with machetes were seen on Towpath Walk in Hackney shortly after a 7:15 on Monday evening. Despite the efforts of medics from the ambulance service, the boy was pronounced dead at the scene. Detective is now working to formally identify him. And conservationists have mapped out more than 70,000 river barriers in a bid to get them removed. Jennifer Gray is the spokesperson for Wild Fish, who say the barriers are damaging wildlife.
3: We're calling on the government to do more, to step up and to resource barrier removal where it's possible. Like I said, many of these are redundant barriers. And where it's not possible, because they're serving a purpose for society still, to ensure that there's safe fish passage.
1: That's the latest from Radio News Hub. I'm John Collins. Becoming breezier through this evening, always dry and a little cooler with an overnight low of 11 Celsius. Wednesday sees more sun for many of us. Very warm in the southwest when the high will be 30 degrees Celsius.
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2: The record for the hottest May day in the UK has been broken once again. The Met Office says a temperature of 35.1 degrees Celsius has been recorded at Kew Gardens in London. That beats the previous May high of 34.8, which was recorded just yesterday. A jury's found that a stepmother killed a five-year-old girl by scalding her in a hot bath as a punishment nearly half a century ago. 67-year-old Janice Nix has been found guilty of the manslaughter of five-year-old Andrea Bernard. Her death had always been treated as an accident until her older brother went to police in 2022 with a new account of what went on. DS Danny Chatfield has paid tribute to him.
3: I would like to praise the extraordinary bravery of Desmond Bernard in coming forward and giving voice to his little sister. Today's verdict finally confirms the dark truth. A child who should have been safe in her own home died as a result of horrific burn injuries caused by the very person entrusted to protect her.
2: A woman fatally shot outside a bar in Sheffield was an innocent bystander. That from South Yorkshire Police, who say two men and a woman remain in custody over the attack in the early hours of Bank Holiday Monday morning. The woman was left with serious injuries following the shooting outside the 141 bar on West Street. She later died in a hospital. Now, river barriers like dams are a huge problem for wildlife. That's according to conservationists who've mapped out more than 70,000 of them in a bid to get them removed. Janina Gray is from Wildfish.
4: All fish species need to move within river systems to complete their life cycle, whether that's to feed or to migrate or to find available habitat. And barriers obviously fragment this and can prevent fish from completing their life cycle.
2: And Luke Little has offered to provide tickets for the Prince of Wales to go and watch the World Darts Championship at the end of the year. Littler collected his MBE for his contribution to the sport last Tuesday when, apparently, Prince William told him that Ali Pally looks like a good night out. That's the latest from Radio News Hub. I'm John Collins. Becoming breezier through this evening, always dry and a little cooler with an overnight low of 11 Celsius. Wednesday sees more sun for many of us. Very warm in the southwest when the high will be 30 degrees Celsius.
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1: Scientists and campaigners have called the current record-breaking temperatures mind-bogglingly crazy as they warn that the current heat wave across Europe has been made worse by human-driven climate change. The record for the hottest May day in the UK has been broken by more than 2 degrees, with temperatures passing 35 Celsius in London today. Elsewhere this evening, a stepmother's been convicted of killing a little girl by scalding her in a hot bath as a punishment. Nearly 50 years have passed since the attack, but 67-year-old Janice Nix has now been found guilty of the manslaughter of 5-year-old Andrea Bernard. For more than 40 years, the death was thought to be an accident until Andrea's older brother Desmond came forward to tell his story to Detective Sergeant Danny Chatfield.
2: Without Mr. Bernard's courage, Janice Nix would never have been held accountable for her actions. As a frightened 8-year-old boy, who, as today's verdicts prove, was himself subjected to physical abuse by his stepmother, Desmond was present in the family home when Andrea was immersed in a scalding hot bath.
1: The criminal investigation into the post office's Horizon scandal could be delayed by 5 years without millions in additional funding. That's the warning from police chiefs, who say the size of the investigation team would need to nearly double if it is to submit files to prosecutors for charging decisions by late next year or early 2028. English Heritage has revealed a huge new replica of a Neolithic hall. The building is 7 metres tall and made using tools and techniques from the time. Jennifer Wexler is a historian from English Heritage.
3: So it's really important for us to use this kind of historically accurate materials and building techniques as well, because this is experiment to sort of understand how people would have gone about actually building these structures and the process of doing it.
1: And the rapper Bad Bunny and the actor Alan Cumming have been revealed as the latest stars to appear in Toy Story 5. A new trailer for the animation has been released. They'll join the star-studded cast, which already includes Tom Hanks and Tim Allen. That's the latest from Radio News Hub. I'm John Collins. Becoming breezier through this evening, always dry and a little cooler with an overnight low of 11 Celsius. Wednesday sees more sun for many of us. Very warm in the southwest when the high will be 30 degrees Celsius.
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come and feast your tear-dimmed eyes on tomorrow's clear blue skies. 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

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I don't

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1: A woman who was fatally shot outside a bar in Sheffield was an innocent bystander. That from South Yorkshire Police, who say two men and a woman remain in custody over the attack in the early hours of Bank Holiday Monday morning. The woman was left with serious injuries following the shooting outside a bar on West Street. She later died in a hospital. The criminal investigation into the Post Office's Horizon scandal could be delayed by 5 years without millions in additional funding. That's the warning from police chiefs, who say the size of the investigating team would need to nearly double if it is to submit files to prosecutors for charging decisions by late next year or early 2028. Now, conservationists have mapped out more than 70,000 river barriers in a bid to get them removed. Jennifer Gray is the spokesperson for Wildfish, which says the barriers are damaging to wildlife.
2: We're calling on the government to do more, to step up and to resource barrier removal where it's possible and where it's not possible, because they're serving a purpose for society still, to ensure that there's safe fish passage.
1: Health officials say a Briton who was taken to hospital in the Netherlands with hantavirus has returned to the UK. The person was medically evacuated from the Netherlands to England, and the Health Security Agency says they're now following strict infection prevention and control measures. Stonehenge is getting a new building. Using tools and techniques from the time, English Heritage has recreated a 4,500-year-old Neolithic hall. It's based on a prehistoric settlement just 2 miles away from the stone circle. Jennifer Vexler is an English Heritage historian.
3: But what this building is going to really let us do is offer a really inspirational learning experience, particularly to students, but hopefully also to visitors as well.
1: And Luke Little has offered to provide the tickets for the Prince of Wales to make his Alexandra Palace debut later this year after they chatted about darts at Windsor Castle. The conversation came as Little collected his MBE for his contribution to the sport. That's the latest from Radio News Hub. I'm John Collins. Wednesday will be dry with sunny spells for many. Cloudier in the northeast, but some bright spells slowly developing. Very warm in the southwest, but feeling fresher elsewhere with a high of 30 degrees Celsius.
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1: A body pulled from the River Ribble in Lancashire is believed to be that of a 12-year-old boy who got into difficulty while swimming with his friends. It comes after a 13-year-old boy died in similar circumstances at a reservoir in Halifax on Bank Holiday Monday. In all, five teenagers have died during the heatwave, prompting new warnings about the risks of swimming in open water. While scientists and campaigners have called the record-breaking temperatures mind-bogglingly crazy, as they warn that the current heatwave seen across Europe has been made worse by human-driven climate change. Elsewhere this evening, a man's been arrested and is now being questioned in connection with the terrorist attack at a Manchester synagogue last October. The 49-year-old was picked up in Salford on suspicion of failing to disclose information regarding terrorist activity. Now, river barriers like dams are a huge problem for wildlife. That's according to conservationists who've mapped out more than 70,000 of them in a bid to get some of them removed. Janina Gray is from Wildfish.
2: All fish species need to move within river systems to complete their life cycle, whether that's to feed or to migrate or to find available habitat. And barriers obviously fragment this and can prevent fish from completing their life cycle.
1: A replica of a 4,500-year-old building has been created at Stonehenge. English Heritage has used historically accurate tools to create the 7-metre-high Neolithic Hall. Jennifer Wexler is a historian from English Heritage. She says it's based on a nearby site.
3: So it dates from the time of Stonehenge, and it would have been connected to the broader ritual landscape around Stonehenge and places where people were going on pilgrimages and gathering around the construction and the use of Stonehenge.
1: And the rapper Bad Bunny and the actor Alan Cumming have both been revealed as the latest stars set to appear in Toy Story 5. A new trailer for the highly anticipated film has been released. They'll join a star-studded cast which already includes Tom Hanks and Tim Allen. That's the latest from Radio News Hub. I'm John Collins. Wednesday will be dry with sunny spells for many, cloudier in the northeast, but some bright spells slowly developing, very warm in the southwest, but feeling fresher elsewhere with a high of 30 degrees Celsius.
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is made out of mud. A poor man's made out of muscle and blood. Muscle and blood and skin and bones. A mind that's weak and a back that's strong.

0: glow from that fire.
1: It appears as though something has happened in the motorcade route. Something
2: one small step for man.
3: You can hear more fantastic flashbacks, plus the rest of the 60s, Sunday evenings from 11 p.m. TV.

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1: A woman who was fatally shot outside a bar in Sheffield was an innocent bystander. That from South Yorkshire Police, who say two men and a woman remain in custody over the attack in the early hours of Bank Holiday Monday morning. The woman was left with serious injuries following the shooting outside a bar on West Street. She later died in a hospital. The criminal investigation into the Post Office's Horizon scandal could be delayed by 5 years without millions in additional funding. That's the warning from police chiefs, who say the size of the investigating team would need to nearly double if it is to submit files to prosecutors for charging decisions by late next year or early 2028. Now, conservationists have mapped out more than 70,000 river barriers in a bid to get them removed. Jennifer Gray is the spokesperson for Wildfish, which says the barriers are damaging to wildlife.
2: We're calling on the government to do more, to step up and to resource barrier removal where it's possible and where it's not possible, because they're serving a purpose for society still, to ensure that there's safe fish passage.
1: Health officials say a Briton who was taken to hospital in the Netherlands with hantavirus has returned to the UK. The person was medically evacuated from the Netherlands to England, and the Health Security Agency says they're now following strict infection prevention and control measures. Stonehenge is getting a new building. Using tools and techniques from the time, English Heritage has recreated a 4,500-year-old Neolithic hall. It's based on a prehistoric settlement just 2 miles away from the stone circle. Jennifer Vexler is an English Heritage historian.
3: But what this building is going to really let us do is offer a really inspirational learning experience, particularly to students, but hopefully also to visitors as well.
1: And Luke Little has offered to provide the tickets for the Prince of Wales to make his Alexandra Palace debut later this year after they chatted about darts at Windsor Castle. The conversation came as Little collected his MBE for his contribution to the sport. That's the latest from Radio News Hub. I'm John Collins. Wednesday will be dry with sunny spells for many, cloudier in the northeast, but some bright spells slowly developing, very warm in the southwest, but feeling fresher elsewhere with a high of 30 degrees Celsius.
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1: A body pulled from the River Ribble in Lancashire is believed to be that of a 12-year-old boy who got into difficulty while swimming with his friends. It comes after a 13-year-old boy died in similar circumstances at a reservoir in Halifax on bank holiday Monday. In all, five teenagers have died during the heatwave, prompting new warnings about the risks of swimming in open water. While scientists and campaigners have called the record-breaking temperatures mind-bogglingly crazy, as they warn that the current heatwave seen across Europe has been made worse by human-driven climate change. Elsewhere this evening, a man's been arrested and is now being questioned in connection with the terrorist attack at a Manchester synagogue last October. The 49-year-old was picked up in Salford on suspicion of failing to disclose information regarding terrorist activity. Now, river barriers like dams are a huge problem for wildlife. That's according to conservationists who